Channel 93.3, I'm Nerf, and I got a song here from Marshmello, but it's not just a Marshmello song. It's got Portugal the Man on it. Portugal the Man is going to be coming to town with Muse and Temper Trap playing at Fiddler's Green on August 18th. So go see that show and check out this song. In the meantime, Marshmello, Portugal the Man, Phoenix. It's Channel 93.3.

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0: Dirty Heads. One of Those Days.

One of those days. Great summer song. Dirty Heads. It's kind of what they're known for. It's Channel 93.3. Now, yesterday was a little bit atypical, at least for this summer. Rained where I was pretty hard yesterday afternoon and kind of got like gully washer status there. It was good because, my God, did we need it? But that's exactly the thing. It was on Father's Day, so every dad said, oh, well, you know, he sure could use the moisture. Yeah, so apologies if you were within earshot of a dad saying that, because, you know, us dads are emboldened. The jokes fly, that ain't going nowhere. You know, those things just come right out of your mouth. Just happens. And you're just unapologetic about it. Channel 93.3.

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I'm out. Swanee is coming in next, and he's got Super Sometimes for you, their song Afterthought. Huge with music nerds, and I think you're going to like it if you haven't heard it yet. I'm going to leave you with Young the Giant, Different Kind of Love. 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See you tomorrow.

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going on in the hour as well. New music from Edge Hill on the way around 7:30, 7:40 p.m. I'm going to be giving away my first pair of tickets to Silverstein and Story of the Year at Mission Ballroom. I've got details on that in just a couple minutes. Starting things off with new music from Super Sometimes. These guys are on Warped Tour. It's 2026 and we have Warped Tour. And Super Sometimes is on it. They are fantastic. It's Afterthought. 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

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October 8th, catch them live at the Marquee Theater. I'm Swanee. Coming up, I got a throwback from Avril Lavigne on the way, Girlfriend. Right after that, around 7:38, 7:39, going to be playing my first round of Swanee Trivia for the week. This week, I'm giving away tickets to Silverstein and Story of the Year live at the Mission Ballroom in just about a month, exactly a month from now, July 22nd. It's on the calendar, ktcl.com. If you want to play, it's easy. You got to look me up on Instagram at 93.3Swanee. First person with the right answer to tonight's trivia question in my inbox going home with those tickets. 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
1: 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I'm Swanee. Just gave away my first pair of tickets to Silverstein and Story of the Year live next month on the 22nd. They're going to be playing the Mission Ballroom. Today's question was, what are the names of the two older Muppets that usually heckle the others from their balcony on the Muppet Show? Statler and Waldorf, of course. Statler and Waldorf. If you missed it, if you're too slow, and if you got the question wrong, tune in tomorrow around 7:30, 7:40 p.m. Going to be playing more trivia for the win. 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
2: Like what?
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Channel 93.3, Swanee here for the 8 o'clock. Happy Monday, folks. Hopefully you had a good weekend. It was the solstice yesterday. I was Father's Day as well. Just a chocked full of events in the month of June. And we got lots going on this hour as well. New music on the way from Post Sex Nachos, SOS. Got new music from Muse on the way as well. Starting things off with new music from Temper City. 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

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We all get to see them live at the Bluebird in October. They're playing the 28th. It is, of course, on the calendar, TCL.com. I'm Swanee. Coming up, I've got more new music. Muse, Be With You. This is a brand new track on the station. I don't think I've played it yet on any of my blocks. It's going to be a first time for me. It's Channel 93.3.

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Here's what's coming up for 9 p.m. and new music from Bike Routes on the way. I've got new music for you right now from Noah Kahan. 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It is due tomorrow. And you've got a chance at tickets to a screening of Jackass Best and Last June 25th at the Regal Colorado Center. The only way you can win is if you get that music nerd survey in before tomorrow. 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

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Young the Giant, Different Kind of Love.

Young the Giant, Different Kind of Love. 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July 31st, Young the Giant comes through with Cold War Kids playing the Dillon Amphitheater for the Victory Garden Tour. I'm Swanee. Coming up, we got a throwback from E6, Think Twice on the way. And later, new music from Meek Fabulous. That's all coming up. It's Channel 93.3.

0: Eve 6, Think Twice. It's a Channel 93.3 Throwback. I'm Swanee. Coming up, we're closing out the hour with new music from Meek Fabulous. That's on the way in just a couple minutes. Tomorrow, nice and early in the AM, your next chance at tickets to Sublime at the Ford Amphitheater on August 6th. Steve Burrell's your hookup tomorrow, 8 a.m. Explain what's in my can for the win.
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0: 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Yeah, cause I feel way too fabulous.
1: 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I'm Swanee. We're closing out the 9 o'clock. Here's what's coming up for 10 p.m. New music from Marshmello, Phoenix on the way. That's featuring Portugal the Man. We got some Cold War Kids on the way as well. It's Channel 93.3.

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Channel 92.3, Swanee here for the 10 o'clock. Happy Monday, folks. We're almost done, folks. We're almost done. It's so close. I've got new music on the way from Super Sometimes Afterthought. New music from Nothing But Thieves Evolution. That's a brand new track on the station. I haven't played that one yet. And coming up after that, new music from Edgehill. Starting things off with new music from Marshmello. We don't play a whole lot of Marshmello on the station, but they teamed up with Portugal Demand for this one. We had to play it. It's Phoenix. 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

0: Cold War Kids, first, it's Channel 93.3. Catch them live with Young the Giant on July 31st. They're playing the Dillon Amphitheater for the Victory Garden Tour. I'm Swanee. Coming up, new music from Super Sometimes. And coming up tomorrow in the PM, Nerf giving away tickets to Muse at Fiddler's Green on August 18th, 4 to 4:20 p.m. Your chance to win. He's playing Short Term Memory.
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Super Sometimes, Afterthought, it's new music on Channel 93.3. Those guys are currently on Warped Tour. Very cool seeing some new bands play with the revitalized Warped Tour in 2026. I'm Sewanee. I got some new music on the way from Nothing But Thieves Evolution that's coming up in just a couple minutes. 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

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I'm packing up and getting out of here. 11 o'clock brings us Emerging Alt. Alex Max got new music from The Strokes on the way. Sublime, Until the Sun Explodes, All American Rejects, and more. 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
1: 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Again, it's an entire hour of all the best new releases. We're coast to coast tonight, so I want you to, you know, like chime in, check in with me throughout the show. Tell me what you like. Just make sure you're listening on our free iHeartRadio app so you can send me a talk back. But hey, starting off the show and your week with a new one from The Strokes. It's Going Shopping.

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0: 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That was Get This. My name's Alex Mack with iHeartRadio. Let me know what you thought so far. You know, if you want to hear maybe a different song from The Rejects off their most recent album, Sandbox, or, you know, I played you Sublime, the title track of their new record, Until the Sun Explodes. Kicked off the show with The Strokes. 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
15: 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Honestly, this is getting a little bit dark, but in the last year, our dad passed away. He got sick and passed away. And just like, it was incredibly sad, but also like, you just reevaluate everything. Just like, you're looking at him like, you know what he didn't talk about on his deathbed? Social media likes, and even his career. Like, he was an architect, didn't talk about that at all. He talked about the vacations we took and all his childhood friends that were there. And it just, in an instant, you're like, I don't care how this post did. I care about the legacy we are leaving in the world, which is our music and our weird POV that's going to last way longer than us.
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Just one of those days. Whiskey on tap. 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
1: Beck has gone deep on his breakthrough hit Loser for Mixed with the Masters. 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
17: 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Honestly, this is getting a little bit dark, but in the last year, our dad passed away. He got sick and passed away. And just like, it was incredibly sad, but also like, you just reevaluate everything. Just like, you're looking at him like, you know what he didn't talk about on his deathbed? Social media likes, and even his career. Like, he was an architect, didn't talk about that at all. He talked about the vacations we took and all his childhood friends that were there. And it just, in an instant, you're like, I don't care how this post did. I care about the legacy we are leaving in the world, which is our music and our weird POV that's going to last way longer than us.
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On face value, my love reads as a love song, but it's a song about hope. At the time, I was losing my mother, and I just had my daughter, so there's a juxtaposition between the sadness and the happiness I was feeling. So

Soundgarden on Channel 93. I'm Steve Burnell, and good morning. Happy Tuesday, everyone. I am feeling energized this Tuesday because it's like my Friday before a long vacation. Looking forward to it. But in the meantime, is that chill? 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

Dead Poets Society Hurt on Channel 93. I'm Steve Burrell from Dead Poets to Death Cab for Cutie on the way. Their latest after Capital Cities, Safe and Sound.

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On 4th of July, Noah Kahan's going to perform at Macy's 4th of July Fireworks. 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It's Noah Kahan, The Great Divide, Channel 93.

Let the love light guide me home. It's Channel 93. I'm Steve Burrell. A not surprising study shows that our brains, our human brains, were not designed to handle this much bad news. We are designed to be in the jungle looking out for clear and present dangers. But now we're always surrounded by it with cable news and doom scrolling. We are, after all, just animals. It's Neon Trees, Channel 93.

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Sex Nachos, SOS, and Channel 93.3. I'm Steve Burrell. When it comes to nachos, the king of the nachos, the king of the terrible nachos has to be 7-Eleven. Get those 7-Eleven nachos, get that little tray of chips. Maybe they're stale, maybe they're not. Pump a bunch of nacho cheese and chili all over them, as much as you want. Then throw in a bunch of onions and jalapenos that you'll probably regret later. There is no better spent $4 in the culinary world. Sublime, they got two more stops in Colorado in August. I've got tickets to one of those 40 amphitheaters. Show. I'll do that just after 8 o'clock with What's in My Can. It's Channel 93.3.

0: Sum 41, Radio Silence on Channel 93. I'm Steve Burrell. Ironically, listening to that while watching a news story about a man setting the Guinness World Record for the world's loudest shout. Ugh. I don't know anything about that guy, but I instantly don't like him. That is a skill that no one will appreciate. Kind of like whistling, you know, there are people out there right now that can whistle very loud. I cannot. But also, we never want to hear it. No, never. Unless you're lost in the woods. That's when that'll come in handy. But if you're doing that at a concert or a sporting event, everyone hates you. Just know that. So maybe reconsider doing that if you're heading to Sublime. Sublime at Ford Amphitheater. I got a pair of tickets to give away for that show. We'll do it just after 8 with What's in My Can. About 8:10 or so. It's the game where I have a can. You guess what's in it. If you've never actually attended the game, come and check it out just after 8 o'clock here on your radio and see what the hubbub's all about. Maybe win some tickets to Sublime. Another act coming through later this year, Young the Giant. They're selling Different Kind of Love on the way.
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I'm Steve Burrell. And you know, I don't mean to get political, but I had a problem with this story I just read, which doesn't have anything to do with politics. I just wanted to get your attention. The headline says, "How to Get McDonald's Secret Menu Items." And it's a story for Parade Magazine, where we all get our most important information about how to get these secret menu items at McDonald's. But here's the problem I have, okay? I'll give you one. The Hash Brown McMuffin. To get a Hash Brown McMuffin, you just order your go-to Egg McMuffin along with hash browns, and then you put the hash browns in it. That's not a secret menu item. That's just putting hash browns on your Egg McMuffin. You did that. And they're all like this. Another one is the breakfast taco. How to get a breakfast taco at McDonald's? You order the big breakfast with hotcakes, and then you just roll up all this stuff in your pancake. Ta-da, taco. That's not a secret menu item. That's just you doing weird stuff with your food, which is fine. I am totally for that. But that's not the same as a secret menu item. And I'm just saying this. I'm only saying this because I know there are a lot of problems in the world. But there could always be more if you look for them. It's Channel 93.3.

Beastie Boys, No Sleep Till Brooklyn on Channel 93. I'm Steve Burrell. Expecting very little sleep tonight. I got to wake up early, man, very early to a flight to Hilo to check out some volcanoes. But other people are going to be waking up early tomorrow as well, maybe just earlier than normal. It is bike to work day tomorrow, so heads up. Look out for more bikes on the road tomorrow. Joan the Giant, Different Kind of Love, Channel 93.

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0: Dirty Heads, One of Those Days.

Dirty Heads, One of Those Days on Channel 93.3. One of Those Days being Thursday, this coming Thursday. Dirty Heads back at Red Rocks. I'm Steve Burrell. Dirty Heads, very much inspired by the music of Sublime. Sublime having a moment here in 2026. We're so fortunate to get him for Kegs and Eggs. On the heels of that, two sold-out shows at Red Rocks. And frankly, the appetite has not diminished to check out Sublime. So how about seeing Sublime and maybe a venue you've never been to before? The all-new Ford Amphitheater in Colorado Springs, August 8th. Sublime is your headliner for that show. That is my prize this week for What's in My Can. What's My Can brought to you by Steel Bros Heating and Cooling. It's the game where I have a can. First person to correctly identify the item inside of this can today at 303-631-2933 wins the game and wins my prize. Tickets to Sublime. Here's how we play. I'm going to describe the Broncos can. Perhaps you've seen the can now in the latest reel that we posted. When I shake that can with the item inside it. Once again, similar to yesterday, not a lot of noise coming from that can. I would shake it again for you, but why? So that's kind of a clue. I'm going to give you another one right now, more if necessary. What's My Can is something that you wear. Now, thing is, in these parts, it's not something that you wear every day. So look at that. I gave you a clue, and then I gave you a little extra clue. Let's see what you can do with it. 303-631-2933. What's in my can?

0: Channel 93. I'm Steve Burrell, and happy Tuesday, everyone. Your first Tuesday of summer as we're trying to get you into Sublime at Ford Amphitheater this week. It's What's My Can, brought to you by Steel Bros Heating and Cooling, and playing right now. I told you I'm using the Broncos can. That's what I started with. And I said it sounds like this when I shake it with the item inside. Not much. You're not hearing much there. And I said, what's in my can is something that you wear. That's the only clue I gave you. Although I did give you a little extra clue. Something that you wear, but in these parts, it's not something that you see people wearing every day. So at 303-631-2933, let's hit round one. Channel 93, good morning. Who's this?
1: Craig.
0: Craig? Again? Craig? All right, Craig. First person through. Is this 2 days in a row? Was it yesterday that you were here?
1: It was yesterday.
0: Oh, my gosh. Wow. All right. Well, let's see what you can do with this, Craig. Would you like the extra shake?
1: Yes, please.
0: Okay. There you go. I don't know if you're getting anything at all, but it happened.
1: Nothing.
0: So let's see if you can do better.
1: How about like a swimsuit?
0: Not that. But boy, it kind of goes hand in hand. Hey, what's in my can?
2: Steve, you have a Speedo in your can.
0: No, I don't. What do you think I have in my can?
3: All right, girls. We have a T-shirt. We have a T-shirt, gal.
0: T-shirt? No. But what is in my can?
4: Stocking cap.
0: Nope. That is something a lot of people do wear every day in these parts. I've seen it. Hi, what's in my can, huh?
5: Hi. Is it a Broncos beanie?
0: No, it's not. All right, we are stuck on the... I don't think we're going to get it, but I'm going to do two more. What's in my can?
6: Baseball cap.
0: Nope. And what's in my can?
7: Is it a soccer jersey?
0: Nope. All right. 303-631-2933 is the number. I'm using the Broncos can. Sounds like this when I shake it with the item inside. Sounds like almost nothing. I said, in my can is something that you wear. But I also said, in these parts, it's not something that you'll wear every day. As a matter of fact, these parts... rarely see this at all. Unless it's like a party or a graduation or some event. Because what's in my can is something that you wear that's of cultural significance in other parts of the world. Not so much in Colorado, except for maybe at a party or something. It's 303-631-2933. What's in my can?

0: REM, Losing My Religion is your throwback track on Channel 93.3. And I'll always remember the video for that weird video for that song where you're like poking at that wound. It was like, it turned me off on REM for a while, but I'm over it, clearly. Now we're talking about My Can. What's My Can? Brought to you by Steel Bros Heating and Cooling. Here's where we are, trying to get you into Sublime. Sublime, their show at Ford Amphitheater in August in Colorado Springs. Your chance for those tickets, if you can tell me what I got in my Broncos can today. The one that sounds like this when I shake it with the item inside. Not a lot of noise there. I said in that can is something that you wear, but I also said around here, these parts, we don't wear it every day. Maybe at a party, graduation, or something like that. I said because this item that we wear is of cultural significance in other parts of the world. So at 303-631-2933, could we handle it now? With round two, let's go. So what's in my can?
1: Do you have a lay in your can, Steve?
0: I got a lay in my can. Yeah. A Hawaiian lay. Although it is
1: right.
0: This particular lay is actually all like is from their St. Patrick's Day parade costume stuff, so it's actually like St. Patrick's Day colored. But
1: maybe it's the one I left at Kegs and Eggs.
0: Did you bring a lay to Kegs and Eggs?
1: Oh yeah.
0: Oh, well, see there, this one's clean.
1: Oh.
0: No, it's a lay. A lay, which is something that you wear, although in these parts you don't really see it every day. But in other parts of the world, it is culturally significant. But you would see it here around like a party, for example, at Kegs and Eggs. Great, great example.
1: Oh, yeah.
0: Well, cool. Who's this?
1: This is Mike.
0: Mike, I've got for you a some expenses paid trip to Colorado Springs for you. I have the tickets for you for the concert. Sublime, August 8th at Ford Amphitheater. That's yours. You got to cover the rest, though.
1: All right. No worries. I got it.
0: Right on. Well, cool. And that was my slight hint that yesterday I had sand in my can, and today I have a lay, and tomorrow at this time I will be in a plane over the Atlantic Ocean. Wait, no, over the Pacific Ocean.
1: The Pacific Ocean.
0: If I find myself over the Atlantic, I'll be like, turn around! There we go.
1: Yeah, wrong way.
0: Yes. But yeah, so I'm gonna check out for a little bit. I can't wait.
1: So you have a blast in Hawaii.
0: I'll do my best. But I will miss this part because, knowing I have this lay in my can. Mike, you got those tickets to go check out Sublime, Ford Amphitheater in Colorado Springs, and you are there!
1: Woo! Let's go! Thank you, Steve.

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I'm Steve Burrell giving you a heads up. 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

Sublime, Until the Sun Explodes on Tandem Light at E3. I'm Steve Burrell, and if you, like me, were wondering, when will that be? Well, it won't. But in about 5 billion years, the sun will expand into a red giant and engulf the Earth. But it doesn't rhyme. It's harder to write a song like that. It's Channel 8 E3.

Killers. Somebody told me that one live from the Channel 93 garage. I'm Steve Burrell, and somebody told me that the smoke that we're seeing outside, the kind of haze, that's wildfire smoke. That's from Utah, though, so not our mess, but we're still going to have to deal with it most this week. It's Channel 93. So

Noah Kahan, The Great Divide on Channel 93.3. I'm Steve Burrell. Noah Kahan's going to perform at Macy's 4th of July fireworks from New York City. That'll be on NBC and Peacock, Independence Day. 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

Channel 93.3. I'm Steve Burrell, and I'm off to the islands. We'll talk in a couple of weeks. Swanee will be here for a while, so be nice to him. Leaving you a super sometimes afterthought. 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

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We're just about a month away from Young the Giant bringing their Victory Garden tour through Dillon Amphitheater. But that Victory Garden album is out now. It's so good. 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

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I'm Smitty. 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

Break Divide, new music from Noah Kahan. He's coming through in August, but there's a lot to see before we even get to that month. Like the Red Rocks, just next couple of days alone. Weird Al going to be there tonight. Dirty Head's going to be there Thursday. AJR going to be there on the 29th. So many insane shows coming through, not just Red Rocks, but Colorado all the time. We're pretty lucky. KTCL.com and that concert calendar to make your plans for your summer concert series. 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
1: Beck has gone deep on his breakthrough hit Loser for Mix with the Masters. 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
7: It used to matter to us more. Honestly, this is getting a little bit dark, but in the last year, our dad passed away. He got sick and passed away. And just like, it was incredibly sad, but also like, you just reevaluate everything. Just like, you're looking at him like, you know what he didn't talk about on his deathbed? Social media likes. And even his career, like he was an architect, didn't talk about that at all. He talked about the vacations we took and all his childhood friends that were there. And it just, in an instant, you're like, I don't care how this post did. I care about the legacy we are leaving in the world, which is our music and our weird POV that's going to last way longer than us.
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Young the Giant, Different Kind of Love.

Different Kind of Love, new music from Young the Giant. They gave us their Victory Garden album, and they're on Victory Garden tour as we speak. And a little sneak peek of what that show is going to look like when it comes through Dillon Amphitheater end of next month on their Instagram. It's Channel 93.3.

Super Sometimes Afterthought. Dirty Heads, One of Those Days. Just one of those days. Whiskey on tap, bag for the weed, packing for the cats, friends in the back. Marshmello and Portugal the Man.

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Tomorrow morning, just after 8 a.m., guess what's in Steve's can to win tickets to catch Sublime live at Ford Amphitheater. 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
2: Beck has gone deep on his breakthrough hit Loser for Mix with the Masters. 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

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I've got this one recorded live in the Channel 93.3 garage from Hozier. 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

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Post-sex Nacho is not going to be here until October 28th, which is a long way away. But it is good to have some things to look forward to after summer's over. 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
1: 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Even if society collapses, at least you'll be the tan one.
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6: It used to matter to us more. Honestly, this is getting a little bit dark, but in the last year, our dad passed away. He got sick and passed away. And just like, it was incredibly sad, but also like, you just reevaluate everything. Just like, you're looking at him like, you know what he didn't talk about on his deathbed? Social media likes. And even his career. Like, he was an architect. Didn't talk about that at all. He talked about the vacations we took and all his childhood friends that were there. And it just, in an instant, you're like, I don't care how this post did. I care about the legacy we are leaving in the world, which is our music and our weird POV that's going to last way longer than us.
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Noah Kahan, The Great Divide, Channel 93.3, just wrapped up his set at Bonnaroo, and that's a very, very big show. But something tells me it's not even the biggest one he's playing this year. Would be for just about anybody else, though. 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

World throwback track, Michael Andrews and Gary Jules on that version, originally from Tears for Fears. I'm Nerf's Channel 93.3. That version comes off the Donnie Darko soundtrack. And not long ago, I was trying to explain that movie to my kids. And it's one of those concepts. It's the more you talk, the more you just sound crazy. It's like, I didn't make this movie. But the more I get into it, the more it's messed up. It's a weird-ass movie, that's for sure. It's Channel 93.3. I'm Nerf, giving away tickets to see Muse and Portugal the Man and the Temper Trap all at Fiddler's Green at once. They might not be on the stage at the same time, but I will give you these tickets to see all three bands at the same show, and that's coming up at 4:10. 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

It's empty in the valley of your heart. The sun, it rises slowly as you walk away from all the fears and all the faults you've left behind. The harvest left no food

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How it works is I tell you three things, and then you tell them back to me at the end. If you get them all right and you're the first one to do so, you win something. And that something today happens to be tickets to see Muse, Portugal the Man, and the Temper Trap. That's happening at Fiddler's Green Amphitheater on August 18th. So you want to go to that show, get ready to remember three things starting next. It's Channel 93.3, Nerf Short-Term Memory.

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1: Time for Nerf short-term memory. Can you remember three things from 4 to 420 to score?
2: All right, here we go. Short-term memory from Big O Tires, giving you Muse Portugal the Man Temper Trap tickets August 18th, Fiddler's Green. Thing number one is butterflies. Butterflies is thing one. Like, gives me butterflies. Butterflies. Thing one is butterflies. Thing two is coming up after Green Day. Once I give you all three things, be the first to call me back and give me all three things correctly at 303-631-2933.

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2: All right, here we go with thing number two for short-term memory from Big O Tires. To win these Muse Portugal Demand Temper Trap tickets, it's a simple one. And, A-N-D, and is thing number two. So remember and, if you have all three things at the end, you can win these tickets. So, get ready. I'll give you thing three right after Dex

press play, don't press pause. Progress march on with the veil over our eyes. We turn our back on the cause till the day that my uncles can be united by law. And kids are walking around the hallway, plagued by pain in their heart. A world so hateful, some would rather die than be who they are. And a certificate on paper isn't gonna solve it all, but it's a damn good place to start. No law is gonna change us. We have to change us. Whatever God you believe in, we come from the same one. 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

0: Happy Pride Month, everybody. It's Channel 93.3 Nerf. Time to wrap up short-term memory and give away these tickets to see Muse and Portugal the Man and Temper Trap at Fiddler's on August 18th. Who's this on the phone?
1: This is Ace Thomas. Nice to meet you.
0: Ace Thomas?
1: Yes.
0: Are you a rock star? Because you sound like one.
1: Hell yeah.
0: Well, Ace, I want to give you these Muse tickets. Portugal the Man, playing with them. Temper Trap 2, August 18th. You want to go to this show?
1: What kind of question is that? Of course I do.
0: All right, well, they get harder as we go. Like, what are all three things for short-term memory?
1: Butterflies and hurricanes.
0: Yep, great Muse song, and you're going to go see them live. Congratulations, Ace.
1: Oh my God, yeah, hell yeah.
0: Right on. We'll do this again tomorrow. Win some tickets to Muse like Ace just did at 4:10. Be listening. It's Channel 93.3. 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

Strumbellas, Skin of My Teeth. Young the Giant, Different Kind of Love.

Different Kind of Love, Young the Giant, Channel 93.3. Nerf, I have an update on the weather. I mentioned before they're expecting some hail in the Front Range, big ones too. But now they're saying it looks like it's pushing a little bit east. It kind of starts at the airport and goes out into the plains. So it looks like maybe Denver and Boulder and Colorado Springs might be spared from it. So might be okay. But either way, if you're going to be out east, maybe find covered parking because they're saying could get gnarly with the hail and potential tornadoes, too. They were saying on 9news.com. 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

0: 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Yeah, it's coming right up. Your shot at $2,500 for America's 250th birthday. 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But right now it's time for today's LOL at 5:05. 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But this one is a very common situation. 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

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Nashville, a place definitely you think of country music when you think of Nashville. 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

Walking on the Sun, Smash Mouth, Channel 93.3 throwback track. I'm Nerf. I know Swanee would never toot his own horn like this, but his ska band, LMS, pretty sweet. If you like ska music, they're playing at 404. That is tonight, actually, Club 404. So, I don't know. If you're looking for something to do, that is about the best way I can think of to spend a Tuesday. It's Channel 93.3.

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